0: shine the sun, see how fast does he run. Don't you never let a cage be jump. You work and done well, that the rich man live well, he lives so well, well done. When he died, I got him up.
1: Lord, you rock my soul. Why don't you rock my soul?
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0: 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Well, the old man Lazarus, old as thy children, when he died, got a home on high, hurting, Lord, you rock my soul, why don't you rock my soul,
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0: children's books. There's a trick with a knife I'm learning to do, and everything I've got belongs to you. I've a powerful anesthesia in my fist, and the perfect wrist to give your neck a twist. Hammerlock hold, I've mastered a few, and everything I've got belongs to you. Share for share, share alike, you get struck each time I strike. Me for you, you for me, I'll give you plenty of nothing. I'm not yours for better but for worse, and I've learned to give the well-known witch's curse. I've a terrible tongue and a temper for two, and everything I've got, ooh, it's not a lot, everything I've got belongs to you.
1: Toujours à l'écoute de Radio Albatros, dans un instant, c'est l'heure de votre émission L'ours et la carotte.

ngui joy Nangi no going vali now we love now we Ku vali now wa woningi Sianora te no ningi